0: Hello!
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0: They're still up.
3: Yeah. They're hiding in the wings.
0: Yeah.
4: Yep.
0: We just heard our cover of When I Was Your Man by Bruno Mars, and we hope you liked it.
1: Yeah. We love y'all so much.
3: Thank you guys so much for the support. We love you.
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2: Cause I'm having

these carousels in the carnival arcade, searching everywhere from steeplechase to palisades, in any shooting gallery where promises are made to walk away, walk away, walk away, walk away from color codes and Whitley.

No More Games is about positivity. And positivity is not about being soft, it's about being smart. You sucker.

0: entertaining.
1: Hey, NPR. Hey, Tiny Jess. Thank you so much for having us. We are so, so excited to be together. This is the first time the band has been together in ages. We were actually meant to start our tour rehearsals just before the pandemic started, just before lockdown started, really. So this is really, really special that we had the opportunity to all get together and put this on from our home in London, right back to you, wherever you are in the world, sending you lots of love. Mwah, and I hope you enjoy it. Let's do it, guys. You ready?

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1: Yeah. Thank you so much, guys. This next song that we're going to be performing for you is a song that I really love. It's one of my favorite on the records. And it's really about manifesting good things into your life when things aren't quite going your way. This is Love Again. And this is like a special version. So I hope you guys enjoy it.